0: countdown.
1: Counting down the biggest songs on the planet hit the prairies every weekend.
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0: There's Bruno Mars. I Just Might comes in at 2 on SK20. This is it. This is the reason we do the countdown. What's the most popular song in Saskatchewan sound like?
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0: The biggest of the big hits, the hottest of the hot songs. It's So Easy. Here's Olivia D.

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is Somber and Back to Friends. Got a text from Grace in the C95 family in Riversdale. Did the Children's Festival yesterday. Two words, bug spray. That's all you need to bring. Mosquitoes are so nasty. All those ups and downs in our forecast. So yes, lots of bug spray if you're headed to the Children's Fest. Here's Soul Decision.

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Hey, it's Shauna Foster with you. Another one of our favorite Canadians. Any man of mine better be proud. Shania Twain, next in line for a biopic. She's going to produce it. Who would be great playing Shania? Gotta think on that. Here's Bruno, I Just Might.

0: I want you, I need you, oh God. I need these beautiful things that I've got.
1: Just wanted to give you a traffic update. Oh my God, I have to weigh in on this conversation.
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1: So what are we thinking? Are we going to play it more? Do you want to hear it more? It's actually from the Toy Story movie that's coming out soon. Taylor Swift's I Knew It, I Knew You. I want to know what you think about this. I think it has a great flow. Super catchy. And it's going to be stuck in our heads for a long, long time. Like this one. Happy Saturday. We got this dynamic duo here. These guys would be so much fun to hang out with. Post Malone, Morgan Wallen.